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standing on the faithfulness of God, knowing that he will be there always. He's never going to let us down. Now, he doesn't always answer things in the way that we expect or on our timelines, because his ways, his time, it's always better than ours. It's just as we go through it, sometimes we don't see that perspective. But just knowing that when we pray, we're praying to the God of Jacob, to the same God that Moses served and everyone we read about in the Bible. That's so encouraging. That's Elevation Worship with Same God right here on your Encouraging Spirit FM. I'm Tim. Great to be with you on this very first Saturday night in May. I know, like, what happened to April? It's gone. It went so quick. Here's Phil Wickham. This is Homesick for Heaven on your Encouraging Spirit FM.

When did you last consider Jesus your friend? You didn't have to make it alone in this life, that you knew that you could go to him any time of the day and he'd listen. And he wouldn't go, oh, it's you again. Because that's not what Jesus does. That's Kane with Friend in Jesus on your Encouraging Spirit FM. I'm Tim. It's a weekend. It's the very first Saturday here in May. Welcome to a brand new month. I hope that April was a good month for you, but if it wasn't, it's behind us now. 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
2: 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All those who practice it have a good understanding. His praise endures forever."
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2: To fear the Lord is to live as if God is who He says He is, to treat God as real in every part of life. When we do as the entirety of Psalm 11 calls us to, remembering His mighty works, considering His character and nature, recognizing the miracle of His work in our lives, doing all this alongside fellow believers, we are moved to fear the Lord. We are moved to awe and worship and wonder and ultimately joy, no matter our circumstances. Our lives become shaped accordingly, governed by who God is and what He has done. This is the beginning of wisdom, the beginning of living with godly skill, living according to God's design for reality. When we fear the Lord, we live life with God's will and God's heart as our compass. And the last line of the psalm leaves no doubt as to the posture of our hearts as we fear the Lord and walk with Him. Praise, His praise endures forever. We are a rejoicing people because of who God is and all He has done. How could we not be? No matter our circumstances. After all, God has not changed or diminished. How could we not be from this day to our final day? His praise endures forever, and we get to participate in it.
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when we finally realize that our debt is paid, it was paid by Jesus on the cross, hopefully that lifts a bit of the weight of the world off your shoulders, which should have never been on your shoulders in the first place. I know I deal with it too. I struggle with that. I'm Tim on your Encouraging Spirit FM, all because of mercy. That's Casting Crowns. I hope your Saturday is going well. It's great to be back with you. You know, God is a chain breaker. If you've been struggling with something, maybe there's a sin in your life that comes back over and over again. There's something that you are just dealing with. Have you surrendered it to Him? If you haven't, maybe now would be a great time. Zach Williams has a song called Chain Breaker. Here it is on your Encouraging Spirit FM.

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1: Are you joyful tonight? If you're not, how's your prayer life? In tonight's spirit verse from 1 Thessalonians 5, starting with verse 16, it's actually a few verses tonight. It says this: always be joyful, never stop praying. Be thankful in all circumstances, for this is God's will for you who belong to Christ Jesus. 1 Thessalonians 5, 16 through 18, that's a group of verses to encourage you tonight on a Saturday. We call them spirit verses. And this is Katie Nicole with Have Your Way. It's exactly the posture that God wants us to be in, to surrender to Him and let Him use us. And He will, if we're submitted to Him and we lean into Him and trust Him to guide, He'll use you in mighty ways. It's pretty incredible.

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a constant bombardment of lies. Have you experienced it before? You start thinking bad about yourself or down or that you're not good enough and that, well, what will this person think or that person think? And you start to believe all the lies from the enemy. When in fact, we should be believing the truth and what God says about us, that we're his kids, that he loves us. He knows what we're going through and he wants to walk us through this life. That's amazing that the God of the universe, he knows our names and he wants us to spend time with him. Thank you for listening. Peter Burton, this is Where Would I Be?

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maybe God hasn't parted waters in your life, but you know, he is somebody special in your life. You know that the stories you hear in the Bible are not just fables, but they're true stories. There are times where God was faithful to his people. He has shown up and he will continue to show up. He finishes what he starts. That's Chris Tomlin and some of his friends on Your Encouraging Spirit FM with Who You Are to Me. Well, I'm Tim, and I'm glad that you're spending part of your Saturday night with us. This song, we heard about it during our fundraising celebration. A lot of folks have been impacted by this song, whether it's grandkids in the back seat singing it or just grandparents themselves. This is Jamie McDonald's Left It in the River on Your Encouraging Spirit FM.

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It's Saturday night. 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
1: Sometimes it's hard to put into words the awesomeness of God. It's kind of like incomprehensible, his majesty, his power, his holiness. He's so creative and very profound, and the fact that he still loves us, sometimes that's beyond comprehension for me. I don't know about you. That's Phil Wickham's What an Awesome God on your Encouraging Spirit FM. I'm Tim. It's great to be with you today on this Saturday evening. I hope you're winding down in the evening. I know it's not too late yet, but maybe you're getting yourself ready for another day before you go back to work on Monday, or maybe you work tomorrow. Either way, I'm glad that you've chosen to spend time with us here at your Encouraging Spirit FM.

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I'm Tim. And what do prayer and joy have in common? Well, they're themes in tonight's Spirit verses. 1 Thessalonians 5, verses 16 through 18 share about always being joyful and never, ever stop praying, to be thankful in all circumstances, for this is God's will for you who belong to Christ Jesus. So I hope that you are experiencing all of those things in your life, nonstop praying, joy, and being thankful in everything that happens, even in the bad times, just to be thankful. Like when a tire goes flat on a car. Thank you, Lord, that I have a car for a tire to go flat on. When the power goes out, I know you don't, it's not the first thing that we think about is to go, oh, thank you, Lord, that the power went out. Well, thankful that we have a home that the power could go out in. There's so many different things to be thankful for. And he is worthy of our praise. He's worthy of it all. Let's go into a praise session now with CeCe Winans on your Encouraging Spirit FM.

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I'm Tim. It's great to meet you if we haven't met before. I'm glad we're hanging out together tonight on this Saturday. You know, our Spirit verse tonight is full of encouragement to be thankful in all circumstances, to never stop praying, and to always be joyful. In fact, here's what it says from 1 Thessalonians 5:16 through 18. Always be joyful, never stop praying, be thankful in all circumstances, for this is God's will for you who belong to Christ Jesus. So I hope that encouraged you tonight on this Saturday. Right now, it's Chris Tomlin's How Good It Is on your encouraging Spirit FM.

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That is This is Amazing Grace. Phil Wickham. I'm Tim. It's great to meet you. Thanks for listening this evening. If you were planning on making a road trip up to Beckley, West Virginia to be a part of the Live and Laughing Family Comedy Tour, maybe you haven't heard that show has been postponed. Johnny W., who is the main comedian on that, along with a couple others that come along to the different cities, well, he was involved in a minor accident earlier this last week. And so they've postponed this date. And look for your email that will have the rescheduled date. And of course, we'll share that information with you right here on Spirit FM.

Sometimes a reset is as simple as sitting back down around the table with the people who still matter. 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

That's a new song right there from Chandler Moore on Your Encouraging Spirit FM on a Saturday night. I'm Tim. That one's called God, I'm Just Grateful. What a neat reminder that God constantly has us on his mind. He's thinking of you. In fact, I think if God had a refrigerator, your picture would be right on that refrigerator. It would. I just really believe that. It reminds us in that song, too, that God is right by our side, no matter what we're facing. And he's always going to be. Here's Lauren Daigle. That's something to sing hallelujah about, right? Let it be a hallelujah on your Encouraging Spirit FM.

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0: The Lord is my shepherd. He's our protector. He's our anchor and our rock, and he's our king. That's CC Winans right here on a Saturday night on your Encouraging Spirit FM. I'm Tim. It's great to have you along. When did you last say, thank you, Jesus? Thank you for the many blessings in my life. Well, Forrest Frank is doing just that in this song called Thankful on your Encouraging Spirit FM.
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Have you bragged about your mom yet? The Mother's Day getaway is an opportunity for you to bless mom or that mother figure in your life with a nice Mother's Day getaway to the Orchard House Bed and Breakfast in Lovingston, Virginia. And she gets to bring three friends along too to this getaway. That's pretty neat. What we're looking for is for you to kind of boast on your mom a little bit. 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And then Jess, on the morning of May 11th on Good Morning Radio, she'll announce the winner. 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Here's Toby Mac with Heaven on My Mind on your encouraging Spirit FM.

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They've been going through the worst storm in their lives, and she loves the mix of older and newer songs. It's helped her and her family through the storms and reminds her constantly of how God brought them through it. 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

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I'm Tim. And have you ever felt like just like you're a number, that you didn't really matter at all? Well, you do. You matter to God. He not only knows your name, but he's got a purpose for you. And he's not looking for perfection. So maybe you needed to hear that tonight. You can be you and you can come to God. You don't have to clean yourself up for him and get yourself all perfect before you approach him. 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

Oh, yeah. I love that song. I hope you enjoyed it as well. That is Josiah Queen and Brandon Lake with Can't Steal My Joy on Your Encouraging Spirit FM. And that goes along with our spirit verse or verses for tonight, which come from 1 Thessalonians 5:16 to 18. Always be joyful. Never stop praying. Be thankful in all circumstances, for this is God's will for you who belong to Christ Jesus. That's encouragement from our spirit verses tonight on this Saturday evening. And Phil Wickham now with Homesick for Heaven on your Encouraging Spirit FM.

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in heaven right now, it's a worship atmosphere. It's a worship celebration all the time. Holy, holy, holy is the Lord God Almighty. Holy forever, that is Chris Tomlin on your Encouraging Spirit FM. I'm Tim, and what a day that's going to be. Our relatives who have died and gone before us are experiencing that right now, right at this moment in time. And we get to have just a taste of that when we hear songs like that on Spirit FM. 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And that does wrap it up for me for this Saturday night. 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

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Hey, I'm Doug Day, General Manager of Spirit FM. 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She said, "My daughter's birth process 5 years ago was very complicated, but Spirit FM and God made the entire process better and helped the family until the baby was home. 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
1: Psalm 111 begins with an imperative, a command. Praise the Lord. The very fact that God commands praise means it must be a matter of decision, of commitment, not merely a response to pleasant circumstances.
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1: We are called to be people who choose praise. We are called to give thanks with our whole heart, which means to have a single object of thanks and praise. This is not as much about our intensity or fervor as it is about the recipient of our praise and thanks. We turn our hearts to God, who is the very reason we praise and thank at all. And this is a corporate command, not just something each of us does individually. Christians praise and give thanks together. We need each other to do this. My rejoicing runs out and dries up if I do not share it. I miss so many reasons to rejoice if you do not share things that I wouldn't otherwise see. We must know one another, hear one another, see the Lord's works in and through one another so that we can give thanks with our whole hearts in the congregation, as the text says. This is part of the reason why isolation is so dangerous and why God designed us to be in Christian community, to be in church. We need to hear the thankfulness and rejoicing of others and to share our own for the sake of collective joy and encouragement and for the sake of honoring our Lord.
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1: There are a lot of national days on the calendar. Some are actually pretty great, and some I have questions. Like, who sat down and decided we needed a national talk like a pirate while folding laundry day?
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1: I'm just saying, we've been loving celebrating on Good Morning Radio lately, like National School Bus Driver Appreciation Day. Love that one.
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1: 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I said what I said. And, oh yes, National Poetry Reading Day.
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1: 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Not even a little bit, but in the spirit of the day, I did give it a shot, so here we go. My knees, they creak louder than my morning alarm. Running on coffee, prayer, and a little ibuprofen charm. I love Jesus deeply, but my face tells the truth before I can. Still thankful, just doing the best I can. Thank you. I'll be here all day. Mostly because it takes me a minute to get up out of this chair.
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1: 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We heard from our friend Lynn in Salem, and Lynn shared about how Spirit FM was impactful in her life. She said, "My daughter's birth process 5 years ago was very complicated, but Spirit FM and God made the entire process better and helped the family until the baby was home. 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
1: There are a lot of national days on the calendar. Some are actually pretty great, and some I have questions. Like, who sat down and decided we needed a national talk like a pirate while folding laundry day?
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1: I'm just saying, we've been loving celebrating on Good Morning Radio lately. Like National School Bus Driver Appreciation Day. Love that one.
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1: National Pecan Day. Yes, pecan. I said what I said. And, oh yes, National Poetry Reading Day.
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1: 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Not even a little bit, but in the spirit of the day, I did give it a shot, so here we go. My knees, they creak louder than my morning alarm. Running on coffee, prayer, and a little ibuprofen charm. I love Jesus deeply, but my face tells the truth before I can. Still thankful, just doing the best I can. Thank you. I'll be here all day. Mostly because it takes me a minute to get up out of this chair.
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5: Psalm 111 tells us that as people of God, we are called to study His works and remember them.
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5: What works? It begins especially with what is revealed in Scripture. He created this world, and it was good. He formed a people for Himself based on no merit or might or goodness of their own, but simply because He chose to love them. He rescued them out of slavery in Egypt and led them to the Promised Land. He raised up a king, David, and promised to establish his line forever. When the people rebelled and forgot the Lord, which they did over and over again, He was faithful and just to discipline and call them back to Himself, so that they repented, and when they did repent, He forgave and restored. When they persisted in rebellion, He sent prophets, that is, messengers, to call them back to Himself. When their rebellion reached a point of no return, He handed them over to powerful enemies in exile, removing them from the Promised Land. But even then, He did not forget His covenant. He brought them home and kept His promise to establish the line of David by sending His very Son to be the Savior of the world, to be the Prince of Peace and the Lord of eternity. These are some of the broad sweeping works of God, the arc of history in which He has worked. And when we lift our eyes from what Scripture reveals and consider our own lives, as we look back at how we got to where we are today, don't we see the same? We see the mighty acts of God in that makes no sense aside from God ways, and in seemingly mundane daily provision of needs. We begin to recognize His hand at work at every turn of our lives. We realize that we have nothing we were not given. And as we remember, we are moved to rejoice.
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1: There are a lot of national days on the calendar. Some are actually pretty great, and some I have questions. Like, who sat down and decided we needed a national talk like a pirate while folding laundry day?
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1: I'm just saying, we've been loving celebrating on Good Morning Radio lately. Like National School Bus Driver Appreciation Day. Love that one.
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1: National Pecan Day. Yes, pecan. I said what I said. And, oh yes, National Poetry Reading Day.
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1: Now listen, I am not a poet. Not even a little bit, but in the spirit of the day, I did give it a shot, so here we go. My knees, they creak louder than my morning alarm. Running on coffee, prayer, and a little ibuprofen charm. I love Jesus deeply, but my face tells the truth before I can. Still thankful, just doing the best I can. Thank you. I'll be here all day. Mostly because it takes me a minute to get up out of this chair.
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5: Welcome back to Community Matters right here on Spirit FM. And today we are joined by April Estrada. She is the Director of Foster Care at Hope Tree Family Services. April, thanks so much for being here today.
6: Thank you for having me. I appreciate it.
5: Yeah. So as we get started today, share a little bit about what foster care looks like at Hope Tree and kind of how you even got started into that.
6: Okay, sure. So Hope Tree has been around since 1890, so a really long time, and it started as an orphanage. And foster care eventually was born out of that when orphanages were no longer being used and that type of thing. So we morphed into having group homes here on campus in Salem, and we have foster care. We're licensed by the state of Virginia to provide that foster care. So we partner with local social services who need homes for children, typically with some type of special need. That can be that they're a sibling group, that they have some emotional behavioral issues, that type of thing. And they place kids with Hope Tree, and we have the foster homes, and we do the oversight of the homes. And then we report to DSS and just work in collaboration with them to make sure the child's safe.
5: So share a little bit about what that need for foster parents looks like right now with Hope Tree, but then just in the state of Virginia as a whole.
6: Okay. I've been doing foster care for almost 30 years now. And currently, I think we're at the highest number of kids in care in Virginia that I can remember. We're at about 5,800 right now. So the need just continues to grow all over the place. And Hope Tree has offices in Salem and Richmond, and we serve the areas right around those places. And we have, I mean, like 1,500 referrals on kids who need a placement last year. Wow. And our partners who do the same thing, they are seeing the same volume of referrals. So it's just constant, and there's just not enough homes for every kid who needs one, unfortunately.
5: So share as well just a little bit about where, you know, for somebody that's thinking about, you know, I'd love to be a foster parent, what are a few of those different ways that they can kind of get involved with that, whether it's, you know, doing it for a short time, doing it for a long time, kind of what that looks like?
6: We have a need for folks who would like to foster kids briefly. We can call that respite. So it could be a weekend, it could be a week. And at Hope Tree, that is to provide a break for our foster family that already has the child. So these are kids that are known to us and that we could be able to match really well to your family. And then, of course, we always have needs for families who want to foster potentially a more long-term situation. And by long-term, I typically mean 6 months to a year before there's a decision made about whether the child can go home. And then we also have a need for families who are willing to adopt children who have been unable to return to their families and are now in need of a different permanent situation. And Hope Tree can approve you to do all of those things. Respite, adoption, foster care, all three, and the home study is the same.
5: Wow, that is really amazing to see how, you know, Hope Tree kind of comes alongside when somebody shows that interest and really wants to, you know, help encourage them in that. So share a little bit as well about, you know, where you see kind of maybe the biggest hesitation when it comes to taking that step to becoming a foster parent.
6: Right. I think there's a lot of hesitation around myths that we hear in foster care. And those are things like, I don't make enough money. I have to be married. I don't own my own home. These kids are too difficult. I won't have support. And so I think there's a lot of those fears that play in together, but they all kind of come back to the support level, like feeling like they're going to be doing this alone. They're going to have this kid in their home and they're not going to know what to do. And there's going to be no help for that. And Hope Tree really makes sure that there is help for that. I mean, we're with you from home study all the way through your first placement. And then every day thereafter, we always have someone on call, but you also have a worker who's assigned to your family. So you can contact them whenever you have a question, and they come to see you and the child at least twice a month, usually more. So we try to give you answers to all of your questions and ongoing support so that you're not alone when you're trying to do this, because we know it's a big, big job.
5: Yeah, it's definitely a big calling and an important work as well. So share a little bit with us about, you know, even a couple of those success stories that you see when it comes to somebody stepping into being a foster parent. And for somebody that might be on the fence and thinking, I don't know if this is for me, just showing that there's real lives that are changed by this, but also that, you know, it's one of those things that they could step into today.
6: Like I said, I've been doing this a really long time, and I have several kids who are actually now adults who are actually in their 30s, really. That's how long I've been doing it. And I recently talked to a kid that I had when he was about 11, 12, and he's now in his mid-30s, and he didn't remember my name, but he did remember all of the support that he and his foster family got while he was placed with the agency. And now he was adopted ultimately by that family who fostered him. They fostered him for a couple years first, and he's been adopted by them. Now he's grown, has a wife and his own kids. And what he has brought away from foster care is that my foster parents taught me what it was like to trust people and that people could be trusted. And that has led me to be a better parent for my child, who will then be a better parent for his kids. I mean, he just understands that the impact is generational. And so I think that is very heartening for foster parents to hear, that it might be hard in a season and you're doing a big calling, but this has generational impact. This has impact on your community as a whole and how we function as a group going forward. And it will be hard. I'm not saying it won't be hard, but there are so many times that a family has said, well, I don't want to foster. I can't foster because I don't feel like I could deal with this, or I would get it too attached or whatever. And I think that you can. I think you just don't know until you try it. And you don't know until you meet a kid who's in foster care what it feels like to meet someone who needs that attachment, who needs that safe space. And I think that you'll understand that you can do it when you meet kids like that.
5: Yeah, it's amazing. So as we continue the conversation, April, I know the big event is coming up on May 9th. We're excited to be there as well for this event. So share a little bit about kind of the vision behind what this event is and what people can expect that day.
6: Right. Where the name of the event is Pictures of Hope, and it is coming during Foster Parent Awareness Month, of course, in May. And what we wanted to do was spotlight foster parents, not just Hope Tree parents, all parents in this area who have opened up their homes to kids in need, who are in the trenches with these kids every single day, who are doing the really hard work. And we just want to celebrate them and provide them a little bit of respite from everything going around them. So we're going to have the Pictures of Hope part is that we have a professional photographer who are going to take family portraits for these foster families for free. And then we will have other things for the family to do. We'll have bounce houses and things like that for the kids. We have a therapy dog coming. We have hot dogs and popcorn and kind of fun food, and just a time to relax and hang out, talk to other foster families, get that need met where you feel like you're not alone because there are other people there that do what you do, and give our staff a chance to love on these families and just show our appreciation.
5: I love that. So share a little bit about when it is, where it's going to be, where people can find information as well.
6: Yes, it is on May the 9th. It's from 11 to 2. It's on campus here in Salem, and that's 860 Mount Vernon Lane. And it will, at noon, we will have formal announcements from the mayor of Salem. There's a proclamation around Foster Care Awareness Month, and we'll read that and have that type of thing going on. And then the other things will just come and do as you want, leave when you want. There's no strict schedule. But if you do want your portrait taken as a foster family, you do have to sign up. And that sign up link can be sent to foster families if they would like it. I have sent invitations to foster families in the area, so hopefully they did get those as well.
5: That's great. So the one thing I really love with this event is what you kind of talked about there of like bringing people that are doing something similar together. So share a little bit about why you feel that's so important for other foster parents to be in community with foster parents.
6: Yeah, because they're doing, like I said, a really hard job. And it's a job that it's a calling, and it's something that is unusual to most of us. If I didn't work in foster care, I wouldn't know what abuse or neglect looked like when it's played out in a child's life. I wouldn't know what a child needs in order to be whole again. And it can be very lonely. It can feel very much like you're under a microscope because you have all these service providers helping the child. And if you don't have people who also do it, talk to, then I bet you feel really lonely. And like I said, Hope Tree, we support you. We come out and we do all that, but we're not the ones living your life. So it's very helpful to be able to talk to people who are living your life and do know what you're talking about and how it feels.
5: Yeah, that's really important to have that community and to have everybody coming together. So as we get close to wrapping up here, April, would love for you to share even just some other ways that the community can get involved today with Hope Tree Family Services and the foster care program that's going on there.
6: Sure. Well, Spirit FM is taking up nightlights for us, for one thing.
5: Yes.
6: Because our philosophy is that, you know, we're taking kids into foster care and putting them in a home they've never been in with people they don't know. And so our thought is, what are some things that would make their first night better, lighter? Mm-hmm. And so nightlights is where that comes from. So we'll be taking those donations that day. But we also always could use other things that people think that would also help that. Stuffed animals, blankets, anything that makes the first night in a strange place feel better for a child. And then we also always have needs for things like gift cards for foster parents to get a meal on the first night that a kid is there, because they're going to be scrambling to do a lot of things, and probably feeding the family is going to go by the wayside. I hope to one day have a lot of volunteer opportunities that we could come alongside families and do things like mow their grass, provide babysitting, bring them meals when they first get a placement or when they're going through a hard time, things like that. So if you have any thought that you want to do this kind of things, you can always reach out to me and I'll find something for you to do for sure. We always want to support our families.
5: Yes. Yeah. It's a great way to support families, support the community. So as we wrap up, just share one more time where people can find information about Hope Tree, about the event that's coming up, and how to even get in touch with you if they're interested in becoming a foster parent.
6: They can go to our website, hopetreefs.org, and get all of the information there about the event. And they can also, on that website, fill out an application if they are ready to go, or they can fill out a time to book an appointment with me to just have a virtual session to answer all their questions and go from there. So there's lots of options on our website, and that's the place to be.
5: That's awesome, April. Well, thank you for the work that you guys are doing. Thank you for even allowing us to be a small part of what you guys are doing to help continue to encourage foster families, foster parents, and those going through this time of transition. So thank you so much for all that you do. And thanks again for taking some time today.
6: Thank you. We appreciate you.
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Oh, the possibilities. Hey, good morning. I'm Jess on your Encouraging Spirit FM. And oh, this is the day the Lord has made. Let us rejoice and be so glad in it. And as always, I'm so glad you're here. Let's worship together. 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

That was John Allen with Living God on Your Encouraging Spirit FM. Hey, I'm so glad you're here. We get to worship this morning together. You're listening to Made to Worship. My name is Jess, and we're going to keep it going right now with Chris Tomlin and his latest, How Good It Is, on Your Encouraging Spirit FM.

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Hey, I'm Jess. Thank you so much for being here and listening to May 2 Worship and praying you'll keep that message in mind, greater. Our God is greater than anything you may be going through in your own personal life right now. Sickness, anxiety, whatever that is you may be dealing with right now, right in this moment, whatever is going on in the world around you, God is greater. Believe that. Here's Megan Woods on May 2 Worship.

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You're listening to Made to Worship on your Encouraging Spirit FM. I'm so glad you're here. I'm Jess. Hey, we've added some new music lately, and this one, it's simple, but so, so good and so, so powerful. It's from Chandler Moore, and it's called God, I'm Just Grateful. And listen, I know it's early. You could be just trying to start your day, or maybe you're wrapping up your day. But if you could just sit with the song for a minute, let it play, let the words sink in. That's what I did when I really got a minute to just listen to the song. Because for me, it made me pause, like really pause and just think, God, I'm so, so grateful. I'm thankful. Grateful that you care about Jess because I am a hot mess. I own that. But he loves me. I mess up every single day, but that grace, the patience he shows, the love that keeps on showing up anyway, I don't deserve it, but I receive it. And I am so, so grateful.

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And whether it's pre-K, middle school, high school, or college, every graduate deserves to be celebrated. 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

Come to me, all who are weary and burdened, and I will give you rest. Hey, good morning. I'm Jess on your Encouraging Spirit FM. And if you need a permission to rest today, there it is, Matthew 11. Not just physically, but your mind, your heart, and your worries. You don't have to carry everything today. Amen. 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

0: You're going to hear us say this a lot. Thank you. Hey, good morning. I'm Jess. And yeah, thank you. Thank you for listening to your Encouraging Spirit FM. And thank you for praying. Thank you for your giving. Because what you're hearing right now, it doesn't just happen. It's people, real people saying yes to being used by God. 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

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Hey, I'm Doug Day, General Manager of Spirit FM. 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She said, "My daughter's birth process 5 years ago was very complicated, but Spirit FM and God made the entire process better and helped the family until the baby was home. 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

Hey, good morning. I'm so glad you're here. Thanks for worshiping with me this morning. I'm Jess. This is your Encouraging Spirit FM. If you've ever read a Bible verse and immediately thought, yep, that one's for me, and not in an easy way, you're not alone. See, what I mean is, last night I was reading Matthew 6, 33 and 34, the part about not worrying about tomorrow. And I just kind of sat there like, okay, God, you know me, right? Because I worry about a lot. Big things, small things, things that haven't even happened yet. Yeah, that's me. Worry, worry, worry. And I pray about this all the time. Like, Lord, help me not to do this. And yet, here I am, still working through it. But then I think maybe that's the point. It's not about having it all figured out overnight, because I certainly don't. Maybe it's about bringing it to Him again and again. And again.

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That was Big Daddy Weave with Overwhelmed on your Encouraging Spirit FM. And that is the overwhelmed you should be. 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God doesn't want that for you. You are loved. You are forgiven. You are chosen. You are His. I'm Jess. 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

There's just something about Sunday mornings that feel like a reset. Hey, good morning. I'm Jess. This is Made to Worship on Spirit FM. It's like God gently saying, hey, let's try again. Whatever last week held, good, hard, messy, beautiful. Hey, you don't carry it alone into this new day, this new week. His mercy is new, not recycled, not leftovers, brand new. And that means today holds fresh hope just for you. Amen. Amen.

so glad you're here. This is Made to Worship on your Encouraging Spirit FM. And just want to remind you of this. It's okay not to be the I'm fine person. You know what I mean? When someone asks how you're doing, and before you even think, you just say, fine. It's automatic. I do it all the time. Part of it is I don't want to unload on people. I don't want to be that person who always has something going on. But I'm learning there's a middle ground. You don't have to share everything with everyone, but it's okay to be honest with someone, because fine isn't always the truth. And you don't have to carry everything by yourself.

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1: 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All those who practice it have a good understanding. His praise endures forever."
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1: To fear the Lord is to live as if God is who He says He is, to treat God as real in every part of life. When we do as the entirety of Psalm 11 calls us to, remembering His mighty works, considering His character and nature, recognizing the miracle of His work in our lives, doing all this alongside fellow believers, we are moved to fear the Lord. We are moved to awe and worship and wonder and ultimately joy, no matter our circumstances. Our lives become shaped accordingly, governed by who God is and what He has done. This is the beginning of wisdom, the beginning of living with godly skill, living according to God's design for reality. When we fear the Lord, we live life with God's will and God's heart as our compass. And the last line of the psalm leaves no doubt as to the posture of our hearts as we fear the Lord and walk with Him. Praise, His praise endures forever. We are a rejoicing people because of who God is and all He has done. How could we not be? No matter our circumstances. After all, God has not changed or diminished. How could we not be from this day to our final day? His praise endures forever, and we get to participate in it.
0: Author, speaker, Barnabas Piper is a pastor at Emmanuel Nashville. 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

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And I'm praying you will do just that on this Sunday morning. I'm Jess. So glad we get to worship together right now. We're going to keep that worship going with Phil Wickham on your Encouraging Spirit FM.

0: Some mornings your prayers feel strong, and other mornings it's more like, God, I don't even know what to say today. Hey, good morning. I'm Jess on your Encouraging Spirit FM. Thanks for listening to Made to Worship. And if you've ever felt like that, hey, you're not alone. But here's the encouragement for you today. God isn't waiting for perfect words. He's listening for your heart. So even the quiet prayers, the messy ones, the ones you whisper on your way out the door, they matter. And sometimes you might wonder, is he hearing me? Well, the answer is yes. Here's some encouragement from Jeremiah 29, verses 12 and 13. In those days when you pray, I will listen. If you look for me wholeheartedly, you will find me.
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Already praying you can fit a little time for rest in on this Sunday morning. Hey, if you're anything like me, sometimes your Sundays don't always go as planned, like you plan on doing a little relaxing. I mean, you ever wake up and think, you know what, after church, I'm going to rest today. And then suddenly you're doing laundry, you're doing the dishes, you're reorganizing a closet you didn't plan on touching. Yeah, same. Me too. But hey, even in the middle of real life, God meets you right there too, right? Grace for the messy and maybe a nap later. Yeah, let's plan on that.

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Hey, good morning. I'm Jess on your Encouraging Spirit FM. And perhaps that is one of your favorite verses. That sure is one of my favorite verses, which is kind of weird to me because I don't know how to be still and wait sometimes. And it's so simple. He literally tells you what to do. Be still and know that I am God. Not figure it out, not fix everything, just be still and remember who's really in control.

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Happy May. Hey, I'm Jess. 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I mean, can you even believe that it's May already? 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

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Good morning. I'm Jess. 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

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Hey, good morning. I'm Jess on your Encouraging Spirit FM. And if you need a permission to rest today, there it is, Matthew 11. Not just physically, but your mind, your heart, and your worries. You don't have to carry everything today. Amen. 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

Hey, good morning. I'm so glad you're here. Thanks for worshiping with me this morning. I'm Jess. This is your Encouraging Spirit FM. If you've ever read a Bible verse and immediately thought, yep, that one's for me, and not in an easy way, you're not alone. See, what I mean is, last night I was reading Matthew 6, 33 and 34, the part about not worrying about tomorrow. And I just kind of sat there like, okay, God, you know me, right? Because I worry about a lot. Big things, small things, things that haven't even happened yet. Yeah, that's me. Worry, worry, worry. And I pray about this all the time. Like, Lord, help me not to do this. And yet, here I am, still working through it. But then I think maybe that's the point. It's not about having it all figured out overnight, because I certainly don't. Maybe it's about bringing it to Him again and again and again.

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Thank you. Hey, good morning. I'm Jess. And yeah, thank you. Thank you for listening to your Encouraging Spirit FM. And thank you for praying. Thank you for your giving. Because what you're hearing right now, it doesn't just happen. It's people, real people saying yes to being used by God. 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So yes, thank you for being part of that. 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

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I'm Jess. Listen, if you are anything like me, there are days when it feels like what's going on inside is louder than what's happening around you. You know, those thoughts you wish you didn't have, memories you can't quite shake, fears that seem to follow you into every quiet moment you have. If that's where you are right now, just know you are not alone at all. And here's the truth that doesn't always feel true in those moments. You are not disqualified because you are struggling. Even in the fight, even in the tension, God is not stepping back from you. As we go into this next song, it's a recently added song. It's called Demons by Josiah Queen. Just hear this. What's battling for your attention doesn't get the final word over your life. Not fear, not shame, not your past. There's still hope. God will meet you right in the middle of all of it. Oh.

caps are flying, cameras are flashing, and hearts are full this graduation season. And whether it's pre-K, middle school, high school, or college, every graduate deserves to be celebrated. So Spirit FM is throwing a graduation celebration with Doug in the Afternoon. 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

I'm so glad you're here. This is Made to Worship on your Encouraging Spirit FM, and just want to remind you of this. It's okay not to be the I'm fine person. You know what I mean? When someone asks how you're doing, and before you even think, you just say, fine. It's automatic. I do it all the time. Part of it is I don't want to unload on people. I don't want to be that person who always has something going on. But I'm learning there's a middle ground. You don't have to share everything with everyone, but it's okay to be honest with someone, because fine isn't always the truth. And you don't have to carry everything by yourself.

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There's just something about Sunday mornings that feel like a reset. Hey, good morning. I'm Jess. This is Made to Worship on Spirit FM. It's like God gently saying, hey, let's try again. Whatever last week held, good, hard, messy, beautiful. Hey, you don't carry it alone into this new day, this new week. His mercy is new, not recycled, not leftovers, brand new. And that means today holds fresh hope just for you. Amen.

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Hey, I'm Doug Day, General Manager of Spirit FM. We heard from our friend Lynn in Salem, and Lynn shared about how Spirit FM was impactful in her life. She said, "My daughter's birth process 5 years ago was very complicated, but Spirit FM and God made the entire process better and helped the family until the baby was home. And 5 years later, she is growing and thriving, and Spirit FM saw me through." 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

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Hey, good morning. I'm Jess on your Encouraging Spirit FM. Thanks for listening to Made to Worship. And if you've ever felt like that, hey, you're not alone. But here's the encouragement for you today. God isn't waiting for perfect words. He's listening for your heart. So even the quiet prayers, the messy ones, the ones you whisper on your way out the door, they matter. And sometimes you might wonder, is he hearing me? Well, the answer is yes. Here's some encouragement from Jeremiah 29, verses 12 and 13. In those days when you pray, I will listen. If you look for me wholeheartedly, you will find me.

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Hey, it's Jess. Thank you so much for listening to me to worship on Spirit FM. Jackie Howard is up next to encourage you right on through your midday. I'll see you right back here bright and early for Good Morning Radio tomorrow. Hope you get some rest today. 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

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Be satisfied with what you have. 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That's our spirit verse for today. Hebrews 13, verses 5 and 6. Here's Leanna Crawford and Honest on your encouraging Spirit FM.

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Let me give you some more truth. Next Sunday is Mother's Day, but it's not too late to get your mom in for a chance to win a relaxing Mother's Day getaway for her and three of her friends to the Orchard House Bed and Breakfast in Lovingston, thanks to Spirit FM. We would love to hear about your mom, and here's what we're hearing about others. Destiny Carwile was nominated. They said she is a strong, caring single mom of two teens. She does her best to get us everything we ask for while also taking care of her mom. I bet Destiny's not the only one in the sandwich generation taking care of her kids and her parents. 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

And how amazing is it when we offer that grace to others? It's Chris Tomlin on Spirit FM. When a teenager named Jude in Georgia finished cancer treatment, he was given the chance to make a dream wish. But he didn't ask for a trip or to meet someone famous. He asked to help others. After months of painful chemo, Jude couldn't stop thinking about those that he'd seen struggling around him. Even in the middle of his own fight, their situation stayed with him. And he was like, I got out of my suffering. I want to help people in theirs. So that became his wish. And with the help of volunteers, Jude helped organize a day of giving, serving hot meals, handing out supplies, and supporting hundreds of people in his community. He made one rule for himself. He wouldn't eat until everyone else had been served. Thankfully, Jude is in remission, and he hopes his story reminds others that kindness doesn't have to be complicated. His choice deeply moved his community. People came together to give something back, raising money to send Jude and his family on a trip where they can finally rest, make happy memories, and enjoy life after such a hard chapter. Wow. Thank you, Jude, for showing how to spread that grace. Here's Phil Wickham, Homesick for Heaven, on your encouraging Spirit FM.

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And whether it's pre-K, middle school, high school, or college, every graduate deserves to be celebrated. So Spirit FM is throwing a graduation celebration with Doug in the Afternoon. 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

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We're here then, too. Here's Jamie McDonald and Left It in the River on Spirit FM.

The Bible puts it this way: be still and know that I am God. Forrest Frank puts it that way: your way's better. 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

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Hey, it's Jackie on Spirit FM. Jeff and Megan own a restaurant in Ohio, and they wanted to do something for their team that they would never forget. So they closed their restaurants for a few days and took everyone on a cruise, covering the flights, the tickets, so their staff could just show up, relax, and enjoy a trip together. One of the cooks had never flown, never been on a cruise, had never seen the ocean. But what stood out most wasn't just the destination. It was what happened between the people on the trip. Co-workers who were used to the fast pace of restaurant life suddenly had time to laugh, explore, and just be together. One said, "Everyone went as employees. We came back like family." With moments that had nothing to do with taking orders or rushing through a shift. And for the restaurant owners, it was simple. Our staff is everything. They're the heart of this place. Here's CeCe Winans and Worthy of It All on your encouraging Spirit FM.

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Hi, I'm Jackie. 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So if you don't do it by then, we'll be back to remind you. 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

Okay, guys and kids, 1 week until Mother's Day. Fair warning. That's right. Next Sunday is Mother's Day. Hi, I'm Jackie with a new song from Chris Tomlin. How good it is on your encouraging Spirit FM.

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1: I've got so much to be thankful for. 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

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I hope you've had a wonderful day. I hope worship has been a part of your day today and a little rest as well. And if you're looking for encouragement, if you're looking for hope for your Monday ahead, this is the best place to be. 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

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Hey, it's Sydney. I love a good glass of lemonade, especially when summertime's around the corner and the weather is getting warmer. It's my daughter Holly's like favorite thing. If we go to a restaurant, she knows she gets to have some lemonade and she gets really excited about that. So we love lemonade in our house, but I've never tried to make it homemade. And I'm thinking this may have to be the summer that we do just that.

0: 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Hey, I'm Doug Day, General Manager of Spirit FM. 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She said, "My daughter's birth process 5 years ago was very complicated, but Spirit FM and God made the entire process better and helped the family until the baby was home. 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

Here is your reminder that you don't have to be productive every time you get an opportunity to do so. Hi, it's Sydney on Spirit FM. Let me just explain what I mean. Just the other day, I had kind of gone through a normal day at home with the kids and had done a few things. And my youngest, my son, he was taking a nap. I'd finally gotten him down for his morning nap. And so much of me just wanted to do all the things. You know, I wanted to take that hour to do a million different things so that I could feel productive while he was napping. But my daughter just kind of was like, hey, mom, can we just hang out together on the couch? So that's what we did. We just kind of sat on the couch and she had a little cup of milk with her and we just kind of relaxed together. And I had a hard time with that. I wanted to get up and do all the things. But then I realized being productive is not always the measurement of time well spent. Sometimes it's sitting on the couch with a cup of milk in hand, having a conversation with your 5-year-old.

Hey, it's Sydney right here on Spirit FM. And I was just sharing that sometimes we don't have to use every opportunity to be productive. We can take a moment and take a breath and just be present, like I did just by using my son's nap time to spend a little quality time with my daughter instead of clean the house. And I think we should have that mindset for the rest of the week, right? Go into each day knowing how productive I am today is not the measurement of whether this day was a good day or if the time was well spent. What matters is that I'm doing the right next thing that God wants me to do, whatever that might be. So keep that in mind. You don't have to be productive every second. All you have to do is the next right thing.

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I know I'm not the only one who has the worst case scenario play out in my mind sometimes. Hi, it's Sydney on Spirit FM. And there was a time when knowing that God is in control didn't always ease those thoughts of worst case scenario. Until I remembered this. God being in control means that even if the worst case scenario happens, even if that terrible thing stuck in my head that I think is going to play out actually plays out, it doesn't happen without him knowing it. And it doesn't happen without him having a plan for it. Meaning it has a purpose, meaning it already passed through his hands, meaning he has already allowed it to happen before the thought has even entered my mind. So I hold on to that. That God is in control, and that's a great comfort, not because it means that every single time I am going to be happy with the outcome, but it means

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Hi, it's Sydney on Spirit FM, and here is one to prove just that. The idea that you should always keep something where you use it. You know, having a place for everything is really important, but what if the place you need to keep the thing, whatever it might be, isn't necessarily conventional? Here is an example. The scissors that I use for pretty much everything in my house, I don't keep them in my desk drawer. I don't keep them in the office area. I don't keep them anywhere like that. Not even with my homeschool stuff or arts and crafts things. Nope, I keep them in a drawer in my kitchen with a couple of other really random things. Because guess where I usually am when I realize I need the scissors? I'm in the kitchen, you know? Maybe I'm opening a package. Maybe I'm trying to open some sort of food packaging. That is most likely where I'm going to need the scissors, so I keep them.

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Hey, it's Sydney. I wonder if you do this, and that is underestimate how many leftovers you're going to need. And this is what that's been looking like lately. I plan a meal and I make that meal thinking, okay, I've got enough for leftovers tomorrow, so I won't have to cook. And then when I go to put the food away for the evening or the next day, take the food out of the fridge for the leftovers, I realize I kind of overestimated how much we've got here. I really did not think that through, because now I'm realizing this isn't quite enough leftovers to make a full meal for the whole family. So I've been trying to recalculate. I don't know what's going on. I guess it's just because, you know, my son is eating now that he is having solid food. My daughter is eating more food. And so it's just the leftovers are not what they used to be. So I'm having to account for that in my meal planning. And I've got to stop overestimating.

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Hi, it's Sydney hanging out here for your Sunday. I hope you'll stick around as the encouragement continues into your evening. Here's Caleb and John. Finish.

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And whether it's pre-K, middle school, high school, or college, every graduate deserves to be celebrated. So Spirit FM is throwing a graduation celebration with Doug in the Afternoon. 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

Let this be a reminder to you that sharing what you love with the world can make a big difference. Hey, it's Sydney on Spirit FM. This is the story of Dalton. He's an 8-year-old boy who is battling a rare heart condition, so he spends some pretty long stays in the hospital. So during those long days, he decided that he was going to film some lighthearted videos of himself in his hospital bed, just eating some of his favorite food from his favorite takeout place. Well, the story kind of took off, and he ended up inspiring that place to launch a nationwide fundraiser to support his family as he is going through what he's going through. And I think it just goes to show that when we take what we love and we share it with the world and we're sharing our story alongside of it, it can reach so many people and it can make a big difference. So if there's something that you love, if there's something you've been wanting to share with the world, give it a try. You never know the difference it could make in the world.

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Hey, it's Sydney here with your spirit verse today. This is Hebrews 13 verses 5 and 6. Don't love money, be satisfied with what you have. For God has said, I will never fail you. I will never abandon you. So we can say with confidence, the Lord is my helper, so I will have no fear. What can mere people do to me?

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1: Psalm 111 begins with an imperative, a command. Praise the Lord. The very fact that God commands praise means it must be a matter of decision, of commitment, not merely a response to pleasant circumstances.
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1: We are called to be people who choose praise. We are called to give thanks with our whole heart, which means to have a single object of thanks and praise. This is not as much about our intensity or fervor as it is about the recipient of our praise and thanks. We turn our hearts to God, who is the very reason we praise and thank at all. And this is a corporate command, not just something each of us does individually. Christians praise and give thanks together. We need each other to do this. My rejoicing runs out and dries up if I do not share it. I miss so many reasons to rejoice if you do not share things that I wouldn't otherwise see. We must know one another, hear one another, see the Lord's works in and through one another so that we can give thanks with our whole hearts in the congregation, as the text says. This is part of the reason why isolation is so dangerous and why God designed us to be in Christian community, to be in church. We need to hear the thankfulness and rejoicing of others and to share our own for the sake of collective joy and encouragement and for the sake of honoring our Lord.
0: Author-speaker Barnabas Piper is a pastor at Emmanuel Nashville. 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

Hey, it's Sydney right here on your Encouraging Spirit FM, and it's time for your Sunday reset. We do this every Sunday. We chat about what we can do today to make us just feel like we are reset for the week ahead. Here is your challenge, okay? Go and tackle that place in your house that is bothering you the most, the space that needs to be reset. Maybe it needs to be tidied up. Maybe it just needs to be cleaned, and you don't have to spend a lot of time there. Maybe 15, 20 minutes tops, just to get that space feeling a little refreshed so you feel good about it going into the week.

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A way back to hope. 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

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I'm Sydney here just to chat about the things we can do this evening to help us feel really good and prepared about the week ahead. And here's a great way to wrap up your weekend and go into your new week with joy. And that is to spend some time being thankful and to really dwell on the things in your life that you're thankful for. So maybe this looks like journaling and writing about the things you're grateful for. Maybe it means getting the whole family together and you can chat and you can pray together, just thanking God for what He's done in your lives. This could look different depending on what your life looks like right now. But if you're spending your Sunday with gratitude, then you're starting your week in the best way you can.

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I'm Sydney, and I'm glad you're here on Your Encouraging Spirit FM.

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2: What works? It begins especially with what is revealed in Scripture. He created this world, and it was good. He formed a people for Himself based on no merit or might or goodness of their own, but simply because He chose to love them. He rescued them out of slavery in Egypt and led them to the Promised Land. He raised up a king, David, and promised to establish his line forever. When the people rebelled and forgot the Lord, which they did over and over again, He was faithful and just to discipline and call them back to Himself so that they repented. And when they did repent, He forgave and restored. When they persisted in rebellion, He sent prophets, that is, messengers, to call them back to Himself. When their rebellion reached a point of no return, He handed them over to powerful enemies in exile, removing them from the Promised Land. But even then, He did not forget His covenant. He brought them home and kept His promise to establish the line of David by sending His very Son to be the Savior of the world, to be the Prince of Peace and the Lord of eternity. These are some of the broad, sweeping works of God, the arc of history in which He has worked. And when we lift our eyes from what Scripture reveals and consider our own lives, as we look back at how we got to where we are today, don't we see the same? We see the mighty acts of God in that makes no sense aside from God ways, and in seemingly mundane daily provision of needs. We begin to recognize His hand at work at every turn of our lives. We realize that we have nothing we were not given. And as we remember, we are moved to rejoice.
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I don't know about you, but sometimes I would like to set the pace for my life. And then I have to remember I don't get to decide that at all. Hi, it's Sydney on Spirit FM. You know, I really want to be in control of pretty much everything. And I've been like that my whole life, which means I have to learn the hard lesson that I'm in control of very, very little again and again. And one of those things is the pace of my life. I don't get to speed things up and I don't get to slow things down. So while maybe I am longing to get out of a tough season, and at the same time, I'm wanting to hold on to certain stages and seasons of being a mom, I have to remember that God is over that as well, over time and over the pace of my life, meaning where he has me, the season, the place, the situation of motherhood, wherever it might be, that's where he wants me. He gets to decide that pace, not me. And at the end of the day, that's probably a really good thing.

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I'm Sydney. I'm so glad you have come here to spend some time today. And as you are figuring out what you're going to do with your evening, maybe you're probably going to scroll on your phone for a little while. 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

Hey there, it's Sydney right here on Spirit FM. Look, you've got a brand new week ahead of you. A brand new month has begun. There's so much goodness ahead, and you're looking toward that summer season soon. So keep the hope. Hold on to it. Don't let the hard moments of the day or the difficulties of the week take that away from you. Hold on to the hope you have for May. Hold on to the hope you have for your Monday and your Tuesday. Hold on to the hope that you have for the rest of 2026.

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I'm Sydney. It's Sunday. Did you find time for rest today? Or are you like me sometimes and you just keep going and going and you never take the opportunity to stop and rest? Well, I'm reminding myself of this and you too with a quote from Elizabeth Elliot. She says, "Rest is a weapon given to us by God. 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

In Jesus' name, that's Katie Nicole on Your Encouraging Spirit FM. Hey, it's Sydney. Thanks for hanging out with me on your Sunday. I hope you're feeling encouraged for that brand new week. I hope you're looking toward Monday, knowing that God is going to do something wonderful with that day and every day to follow it. And I hope you'll stay right here for more encouragement. Tim is on his way in to keep the music going for you tonight on Spirit FM.

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Have you ever experienced freedom? The freedom in Christ that lets you know that he's got you. He's got your problems. He's got all your doubts. If you're dealing with depression, he can handle that too. He's a chain breaker, and his love remains. And he knows the way that he has, the plan that he has for you. That's Life Church Worship with I Know the Way on your Encouraging Spirit FM. I'm Tim. It is Sunday night. Hope you had a great day today. Maybe you started at church. Maybe you didn't. Maybe you just had a day off where you just really were able to unplug, rest, and relax. I think that's what Sundays are all about. Here's Phil Wickham. 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

Sometimes we don't realize that we need rescuing. We sure do. 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Zach Williams and Rescue Story on your Encouraging Spirit FM. And that's where God comes in. And in our spirit verse today, he's talking about money. He's talking about that he'll never leave us. And I'm talking about the section of scripture in Hebrews 13, verses 5 and 6 that say this: don't love money, be satisfied with what you have. For God has said, I will never fail you. I will never abandon you. So we can say with confidence, the Lord is my helper, so I will have no fear. What can mere people do to me? You know, when you think about that and when you put it in perspective, wow, that's not for us to figure out. That's for God, because that's part of his job and he's willing to do that. Here's Honest. 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
1: Your giving is truly changing lives in our community. Hey, I'm Doug Day, General Manager of Spirit FM. We heard from our friend Lynn in Salem, and Lynn shared about how Spirit FM was impactful in her life. She said, "My daughter's birth process 5 years ago was very complicated, but Spirit FM and God made the entire process better and helped the family until the baby was home. And 5 years later, she is growing and thriving, and Spirit FM saw me through." You see, that is what your giving does. It reminds friends in those most difficult seasons that God is right there with you. And that's what we hope you feel every single time you turn on Spirit FM. So as we close the gap to 100% on our spring fundraiser, we're just inviting you to give to make more stories like that possible. 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
2: Meet Damir. While many of us think Europe has reached with the gospel, there are fewer believers there than we imagine. Damir is a church leader in Croatia, where less than 1% of the population are believers. Damir wants us to join him in praying for church growth and for revival. He says, "We hear about revivals worldwide, but we never experienced it. So we simply pray, Lord, send us revival." 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

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I'm Tim on your Encouraging Spirit FM. On a Sunday night, that's Caleb and John with Hallelujah Feeling. Wanted to say a big thank you if you got involved in our spring fundraising celebration. Wow, what a gift that was. And hearing your story, like Patricia's story from Danville, she says, I listen every day on the way to work and on my way home. I appreciate you sharing the gospel and enjoy it so much. It's a great way to start the day. So maybe you start your day with Spirit FM, and we're thankful for that. Maybe you end your day with Spirit FM. 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

The inspiration for that song came right out of scripture from Luke 11, starting at verse 2, where it says, "Our Father in heaven, hallowed be your name. Your kingdom come, your will be done on earth as it is in heaven. Give us this day our daily bread and forgive us our sins as we forgive everyone who's trespassed against us. And lead us not into temptation, but deliver us from the evil one." And that, of course, is known as the Lord's Prayer. It's a model prayer. So if you're like, well, I don't really pray real well and I don't really know how to pray, right there, if you head over to Luke 11, verse 2, that's where it starts. It's also in Matthew as well. So there's several places in the Bible you can see the Lord's Prayer, the sample model that Jesus gave to his disciples. So if you're trying to figure out how to pray, that might be a good starting point for you. Here's Peter Burton, "Where Would I Be?" on your Encouraging Spirit FM.

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